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1: 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Today we're going to listen to a field recording piece released in May 2026, and it's by the artist that goes by the name Circular Void. Here is the track Flux. Enjoy.

0: And with that, we've reached the end of this episode. You heard Circular Void with Flux. Flux is a 5-act composition performed at the BISC 8 event by Circular Void, and it is combining organic textures with technogenic sound sources. So we have analog synthesis with ambient recordings that stem from the Kola Peninsula, with electroacoustic experiments using everything from conventional instruments like a cello bow to electromagnetic oscillators. And with that, we have reached the end of this episode. You heard Circular Void with Flux. That was Rummage Radio on 99.1 WQRT LP Indianapolis. Tune in next Saturday at 4:30 p.m. Eastern Time when I return with another episode, or you can catch the rerun on Wednesdays at 8:30 p.m. Eastern Time. Thank you very much for listening. Take care and goodbye.
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2: 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You're listening

Hi, and welcome to yet another edition of A Vagrant Hum. I'm Pete, and I'm here with my usual diverse selection of unusual music from underappreciated musicians. We've got some weird folk, we've got some sultry jazz, we've got some atmospheric electronics, some experimental pop. So stick around, there's a lot to like. We opened the show with music from LoJack, a project of French composer Philippe Hallet. This comes from his 2025 release, Lacrimosa, and the track was called Aurora. Next, we have two tracks from Ukrainian producer Sergei Sedchek, performing as Tangu. Both tracks come from his album Lack of Worldview as a tribute to everyday life. The album is a series of improvised duets. First, we'll hear a track called A Horologist's Memory of Time Elapsed, and it features Greg Kelly on trumpet and some other things. And the second is Acid Like a Rosebud, and it features Viv Coringham on vocals.

That was Bonfire Hill with one of a series of songs that they released monthly during 2025. We featured several of them on A Vagrant Hum. This was the last of the series from December 2025, a ghost story called The Night Visitor. This is A Vagrant Hum. You're listening to it on WQRT LP 99.1, Indianapolis. We'll kick off this next segment with a long-legged piece from Dan Bean. Dan would like you to know that all the music on this track was made with a Roland bass sequencer and bass guitar. This is Chum.

That was Dan Fukujira and Jan Bang with Arv Henriksen on trumpet. The track was called Country Life. Before that, Lightning Dust with Feel That. You're listening to A Vagrant Hum on WQRT LP 99.1 Indianapolis. We'll head into the final stretch of today's episode with music from Thorsten Soltau and Asmus Tietjens. The track is called Lichthof 10. After that, we'll have some music from Bradford Reed. In addition to drums and electronics, he plays an instrument of his own creation called the Pensolini, which he describes as an electric bored zither with strings that can either be struck, bowed, or plucked. And you'll be able to hear it at the beginning of the track and then actually throughout the track itself. The track is called City at the Edge of Forever.

From Gabon, but now working in New York City, that was Devi Mambuka, who performs as Mazma Dream World. The track was from her 2025 EP, A Grave in a Lucky Site, and was called Where Everything Stops. And this is indeed pretty much where everything stops, at least for today's show. I do have one more track for you, but before I get to that, I want to say, as always, thanks for listening. I hope you enjoyed the show. We do this at the same time every other Tuesday evening and every Saturday morning. So please join us next time, whenever next time is for you, for more out of the mainstream music on A Vagrant Hum. Also, a reminder that I am posting recent shows on Mixcloud, so please do check out A Vagrant Hum there. You can find a link to that in the show's description on the WQRT webpage. Okay, last track of the day. This is The OCs featuring Bridget Dawson on vocals. This is The Highland Wife's Lament. See you next time.

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0: sometimes you don't want to be around a nobody. 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
1: Some foundation, one whole nation, I lie, you don't share my station. Empathy, go on vacation, hook me up with medication. 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We not closer, and we like it, we type comment, get excited. 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
1: He's red, white, blue to the end.
0: Get with the program of forever sad.
1: Forever sad, forever sad.
0: Please stand tall, it won't be bad.
1: Please stand tall, it won't be bad.
0: For when you join, dreams do come true.

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Prayer on the Wind. Lenore Kendell, Prayer on the Wind. When the wind blows hard enough, there is nothing left but stars. Everything else, all the accoutrements of safety, all the placebos of habit are blown away. Even the stars tremble slightly to a fine-edged eye. You have no pity, Lord, only compassion. The road is long and long enough, hard, hard enough. Over the bones of love and the ashes of dreams. You have no pity, Lord, only compassion. Pity offers no end to pain, the passing comfort of a tear in the desert. Compassion burns like a knife, dissecting the root of agony in clear daylight. There must be an end to suffering. Let me cause no more pain. Let me spread no more pain. Let the pain that comes to me end with me. Let me have no pity, Lord, only compassion. Kendell wrote that poem in response to the Vietnam War.

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They provide people with restrooms and showers and a place to mail items and use telephones. 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

Some of the fondest memories of my childhood were woven around supper time, when my mother used to call from the back steps of the old home place, "Come on home now, son, it's supper time." 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

my college brew. 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And ooh, I was hurting when I hit the ground. 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

There's a yellow rose in Texas that I'm gonna see. Nobody else could miss her, not half as much as me. She cried so when I left her, it like to broke my

Not only do we at Normal Coffee have delicious brews to help you power through your workday, but we also have some unexpected distractions that will leave you clucking with joy. That's right, we have chickens outside of our shop. So take a break from your computer screen and come say hi to our feathered friends. And while you're at it, explore our galleries of local art and get a dose of inspiration. So come on to Normal Coffee and let the chickens outside put a smile on your face. We are open Wednesday through Friday, 9 a.m. to 6 p.m., and Saturday and Sunday, 9 a.m. to 3 p.m.

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clerk, he looked at me and said, "You can have a room, but you will have to make your bed." 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

didn't hurt. And the beer I had for breakfast wasn't bad, so I had one more for dessert.

0: real good. That's the best one yet. We'll keep that and do one more. Just and that one break there, Raj, I think you rushed it a touch on that first break there.
1: On the guitar break?
0: Yeah, well, right before it was in the course, that little rhythm break.
1: Oh, I know what you mean. Okay. Ready. What's the number on this?
0: Well, Chris just left.

0: Yeah, well, that lick there sticks out by itself, unless you're anticipating it on purpose.
1: Well, I was, but I'll lay it out if it sounds bad. Take 106, right?
0: 14.
1: 1, 2, 3, 2.

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Every time I see you, I get a funny feeling like love's gonna happen to me. 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I think that I found

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Well, she said she would, so I said I do. But I'd have said I wouldn't if I'd have just knew how saying I do was gonna screw up all of my life. Well, the first few years weren't all that bad. I'll never forget the good times we had, cause I'm reminded every month when I send her the child support. Well, it wasn't too long till the lust all died, and I'll admit I wasn't too surprised the day I come home and found my suitcase sitting out on the porch. Well, I tried to get in, she changed the lock. Then I found this note taped on the mailbox that said, "Goodbye, Turkey, my attorney will be in touch." So I decided right then and there I was gonna do what's right, give her fair share. But brother,

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Then they give her the house, the kids, and both of the cars. See? Well, then they start talking about child support, alimony, and the cost of the court. Didn't take me long to figure out how far in the toilet I was. I'm telling you, they have made a mistake, because it adds up to more than this cowboy makes. Besides, everything I ever had worth taking, they've already took. While she's living like a queen on alimony, I'm working two shifts, eating bologna, asking myself.

0: wife told it. I'm gonna be carrying food stamps. You get it, Judge? I'm gonna be just. That's not funny, huh? Contempt of court.
1: Hello, I'm Lester Flatt.
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1: Turn around.

Here's a song that Roger Miller learned from a Waylon Jennings album. Chris Christopherson learned it from a Roger Miller and Waylon Jennings album.

poem by Charles Simic. Every morning, I forget how it is. I watch the smoke mount in great strides above the city. I belong to no one. Then I remember my shoes, how I have to put them on, how, bending over to tie them up, I will look into the earth.

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Here's one that says more than any song I think I ever heard. 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

This next song, I'd heard it. I heard Rosemary Clooney sing it when I was a kid. But then I heard the guy from Australia, Frank I Feel, do it. And since I quit drinking, I can yodel again. So I like to do yodeling songs. I'd like to do it for you. I remember you. Two.

We'll get to them all. Oh, I just got to sing a song now. Dedicated to all the Everly Brothers fans in the audience. Especially dedicated to the rhythm guitar player on all the Everly Brothers records.

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Well, here we are right back again with you. We got a little song here now that I'd like to do for you, one that put together about a year and a half ago and recorded. And there's a lot of suffering in this song. We hope you never do have to go through nothing like this. We have to do it quite often, though. Here it is. A little thing called I Got the Love Sick Blues.

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0: The Red Wheelbarrow by William Carlos Williams. 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

What's up, guys? 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You're now tuned in to 99.1 WQRTLP Indianapolis. Have a great day.

Indiana Haiku by Etheridge Knight. Riverside Park. A brown oak tree leans in the arms of his brother. Squirrels leap limb to limb. Indiana Avenue, 1949. Neons flash red and green. April rains on still street. Man nods. Red lights blink, blink. Mirror of keen blades, slender as guitar strings. Wes Montgomery, jazz. Indianapolis winter, 1973. Icicles crack and drop in the crusty snow. 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

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The show consists of instrumental music. This means there will be no singing. If you are expecting singing, you will be disappointed. However, if you do not expect singing or have no expectations at all, you will not be disappointed. 100% guaranteed or your money back. That was a joke because this show is free. I, the instrumental knight of the turntable, introduce the songs. My descriptions will sometimes be useful, but never correct. This is my process. If you do not listen at the scheduled time, you can find the show on Mixcloud. Unlike you, it will still be there. It does not get tired. It does not leave. Think about that, Buster. This has been a promotional message. You may now return to whatever it is you were doing before this interruption, probably staring at your phone.

0: Sunday.
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my diva, for Nelson Mandela. I want to introduce the band right now. You got Brandon Coleman on piano. Kamasi Washington on the saxophone. Miles Mosley on the bass. Jumani Smith on the trumpet. And Tony Austin on the drums.

0: what's up? This is Morgie Ramon from Corinne, and you're listening to 99.1 WQRTLP Indianapolis.
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What's the greatest lesson a woman should learn? That since day one, she's already had everything she needs within herself. 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
1: Step into the vault where the beats are timeless and the rhymes are legendary. 99.1 WQRT LP Indianapolis presents the ultimate throwback experience with a block of old school hip hop that will transport you straight to the golden era of rap.

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She kissed me slow, but you know how far a kiss can go.

Jack Kerouac. 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He was sitting with his chin on a finely decorated tile-headed cane, blue and white, next to his wife at the cafe table. He had a little wax mustache, thin. When the waiter asked him what he wanted, he said, "One grapefruit, pink." 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Dali had already read an article about the insurgent beats and was interested. When Irwin told him, in Spanish, we wanted to meet Marlon Brando, who ate in this Russian tea room, he said, waving three fingers at me, "He is more beautiful than M. Brando." I wondered why he said that, but he probably had a tiff with old Marlon. But what he meant was my eyes, which were blue like his, and my hair, which is black like his. And when I looked into his eyes, and he looked into my eyes, we couldn't stand all that sadness. In fact, when Dali and I look in the mirror, we can't stand all that sadness. To Dali, sadness is beautiful. Jack Kerouac.

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1: Who this is? Who this is?
0: It's Rapper Forte. Who is this?
1: Oh, this P.
0: P?
1: Yeah, this P.
0: P?
1: Yeah.
0: P, let me hear you say,

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The Grand Mixer was working hard, trying to invent a new form of scratching so that the elevation of hip-hop could continue. Unaware of the fact that not only was he inventing a new scratch form, but was altering the structure of basic DJ. To him, he found it a success, but his colleagues found him disturbed and immediately had him committed. They say he was mad, he was insane, and his cuts were crazy.

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I hope you can unstick yourself. Oh, and what you did to my wife, it was nothing. 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

0: Double up, yo.
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0: You ain't no.
1: Uh-huh.
0: Yeah.
1: Shoot. What the deal?

0: What is this?
1: 99.1 WQRT LP Indianapolis is a place for community, art, and music you probably won't hear on any other FM station. Learn more about our station broadcasting out of the Garfield Park neighborhood at WQRT.org.